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What's up, Hinesville? Love your diphthong. That's a grammar thing when two vowels. Never mind. 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
1: It's the Greg B. Harrell Show. 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If it's not that, it's at Greg B. Harrell Show. If we're doing self-driving cars, the DMV is going to have to expand the eye test area to accommodate all the sedans.
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Greg Vieira. What's up, Savannah? Hey, fun fact, I was 34 pounds when I was born, so doctors nicknamed me the Pink House. Yeah, isn't it funny when life is full circle on Rock 106.1?

0: Is that what you had in mind?
1: No, not at all.
0: Are you sure?
1: No, no way.
0: Oh, okay. Well, can I trouble you to give me a review of my performance? I'll take it.
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Rock 106.1. What's up, Tybee Island? Hey, hey, Tybee or not Tybee? That is the question. It's Greg B. Harrell. Yeah, that was a Hamlet reference. Just think of me as your new Yorick. Oh, Father!

0: It's the Greg B. Harrell Show. The true magic of the bedbug is its ability to never tire in spite of its living quarters.
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Cool. All right, now what are you waiting for? 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
11: 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He already is. 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

I said, are you gonna be my girl? 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
9: May is Military Appreciation Month. We remember the words of President Lincoln in the Gettysburg Address. He captured the nation's purpose and honored the fallen soldiers' sacrifices during the Civil War. Lincoln said, "We are met on a great battlefield of that war. We have come to dedicate a portion of that field as a final resting place for those who here gave their lives that that nation might live."
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0: hello, sorry, hi.
1: Why are you sorry?
0: Oh, wow. It sounds really weird to hear that when not lying on a couch.
1: Oh, well.
0: No. I mean, I'm not sorry in the classic sense. I think I say sorry often because my insecurities are so deep-rooted. Which, I mean, you wouldn't expect because the rest of me is so shallow.
1: I guess that's an insecurity aspect of your life, and you have to deal with that.
0: Yeah, I'm a work in progress. Well, I mean, unprogress right now, but working on it.
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1: 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Much better. Just nod. Yeah, you understand. 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
4: I'm Chief Meteorologist Joe Reynolds for the WJCL 22 Storm Tracker Weather Center. Isolated thunderstorms west of I-95 this evening. Warm overnight, lows in the 70s. Out the door Wednesday, a stray shower. By afternoon, hot and humid, highs around 90. A pop-up thunderstorm possible.
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2: Pretty good ride through town to get you started with this morning. Going to be keeping an eye there on Augusta Road, heading it southbound towards Port Wentworth. Right now, pretty wide open, making your way towards I-95, though we can expect to see delays arise there in the coming hours. Also going to be keeping an eye there over towards town, I-516 eastbound. We can expect to see some congestion there, getting past Veterans Parkway towards Abercorn Street. Another traffic update in minutes. I'm Zach Grizzle.
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3: Heads up now over on Augusta Road southbound. You're slowing down there, getting past Old Augusta Road down towards I-95, but picking up a little bit once you're heading south of the interstate there into Port Wentworth. Also keeping eyes on congestion now over on Highway 80 westbound. Slowing down there a tad bit, getting towards I-95 and Pooler, but picking up, getting past there over towards Pooler Parkway. Another traffic update in minutes. I'm Zach Grizzle.
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3: Heads up this morning, currently keeping an eye on congestion over towards Augusta Road southbound. Slow there between Goshen Road down towards I-95. Also heads up now over towards Pooler. Reports of a crash on Louisville Road eastbound there. Reported nearby Coleman Boulevard. Some slight delays in that area. Then up towards Bluffton, South Carolina. Some trouble there on Oakley Highway northbound. Crash reported by Heritage Parkway there. Slight delays. Another traffic update in minutes. I'm Zach Rizzle.
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31: So it's that magical time of the year where most kids are either close to or already done with school for the year. And I will say that going to these kid graduations can be a pretty long process. I had a friend over the weekend that was telling us that she had to go to a kindergarten graduation. They intentionally did it in not alphabetical order, so that way you didn't know when your kid was going to walk, so that way everyone would have to stay the entire 2.5 hours.
32: Oof.
31: They could be long, but, you know, you're there for the kids.
32: Right.
31: So you power through it. However, sometimes things go off the rails, which is what this audio is. A fight broke out at a kindergarten graduation, and it wasn't just between two people. The whole thing turned into a giant melee.
32: So this was over seats, I believe.
31: It was over seating,
32: and yep. There was a woman dressed in pajamas, and she's got, like, full-on, like, fluffy-ass slippers, like the big ones that, like, you would have, like, a reindeer head or something.
31: Yes.
32: And I cannot believe. So I showed this video to my wife because my wife was an elementary school principal for, you know, many, many, many years. And she's like, oh, yeah, stuff like this. I mean, never to this extent, but stuff like this, like trashy-ass folks like this, happen all the time.
31: This one comes to us from Toledo, Ohio. Here is some of the melee.
33: It's been a day circled on the calendars at Queen of Apostles School in Toledo. Kindergarten graduation. But instead, this happened. Just before the ceremony, parents and other adults started fighting, apparently all starting over seating arrangements. Craig Mays came to watch his daughter walk the stage, but ended up in the middle of the brawl.
1: I was looking forward to this. I looked forward to her graduation for so long.
32: No, you didn't, man. So long. I mean, like, kindergarten. I mean, granted, there's nothing cuter than kindergarten graduation, but, like, you haven't been looking forward to her kindergarten graduation for so long. Settle down, Craig.
31: I mean, it was probably what? You saw the video, right?
32: Oh,
31: 20
32: yeah.
31: people in the middle of this, and it just turned into one of those, like, ridiculous fights where it's a bunch of moms that are all simultaneously pulling each other's hair, and no one's able to get a punch off. Meanwhile, there's rogue slippers flying all over the place. I honestly, if my kid had already walked and this would have cut off an hour and a half of the ceremony, I'd be like,
3: bet.
31: Awesome.
29: Dave and Mahoney. Soak it in the sun. Booze and bad decisions. Dave and Mahoney are meant to be here on Savannah's Rock Station. 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
0: So, Korn? Limp Bizkit? Slipknot even?
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3: Heads up this morning. Currently keeping an eye on congestion over towards Augusta Road southbound. Slow there between Goshen Road down towards I-95. Also heads up now over towards Pooler. Reports of a crash on Louisville Road eastbound there. Reported nearby Coleman Boulevard. Some slight delays in that area. Then up towards Bluffton, South Carolina. Some trouble there on Okotie Highway northbound. Crash reported by Heritage Parkway there. Slight delays. Another traffic update in minutes. I'm Zach Rizzle.
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5: 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Hunter's Arsenal. We sell guns, not excuses.
6: If something mechanical goes wrong in your house, don't you just want to talk to a human? If my garage door doesn't work when I press the button on the remote, what are the odds I want to press 6 to have someone come and fix it? Suddenly I'm explaining my problems to an internet chatbot who can't understand a word I'm saying unless I learn to speak chatbot. If something goes wrong with the robot door that protects my self-driving robot,

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4: 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It started way back

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You found it? Cool. All right, now what are you waiting for? Turn it up. 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The voices.

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2: Couple of crashes this morning to keep an eye on now. Over in town, I-516 westbound crash there reported by Tremont Avenue. Exit 4 there with some slight delays. Also trouble now up over on Louisville Road eastbound. Crash reported in Pooler by Coleman Boulevard. Some slight delays there. Then looking up towards Bluffton, South Carolina. Trouble on Oakley Highway northbound. A crash there reported by Heritage Parkway. Slight delays at times. Another traffic update in minutes. I'm Zach Rizzle.
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3: It's up now in town. Looking at trouble there. I-516 westbound crashed by Tremont Avenue. Exit 4 there. Your rightmost lane blocked off as a result. And also keeping eyes on trouble now in Pooler. Crash on Louisville Road eastbound by Coleman Boulevard. Some slight delays in the area at times. Then up towards Pritchardville, South Carolina. Highway 46 eastbound. Slowing down there between Plantation Drive over towards Okotie Highway. Another traffic update in minutes. I'm Zach Grizzle.
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0: Yes, sir. 3-3.
2: 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Shark Bite's got nothing on Dave and Mahoney. 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
18: Frank Sulkowski, WJCL 22 News. South Carolina senators rejecting a Republican-backed proposal to redraw the state's congressional map ahead of the 20.

0: 2026 midterm elections. The plan would have canceled already scheduled congressional primaries and replaced them with a new August primary under revised district lines. A Lowcountry landmark is once again open to the public after being closed for a major restoration project. The Hunting Island Lighthouse was closed in 2022 for safety reasons. Tuesday, it reopened.
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1: 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Much better. Just nod. Yeah, you understand. 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

Savannah's Rock Station, Rock 106.1. It's Holly in studio. Thanks for spending your Wednesday morning with us. Lots on the way, including how you can win tickets to see Weird Al right here in Savannah. But first, it's Pearl Jam on Rock 106.1. They are headlining Eddie Vedder's Ohana Fest this September, the third night. No clues on who's taking the place of Matt Cameron behind the pit. We'll find out soon enough. It's Pearl Jam on Rock 106.1.

It's hump day. You know what that means. Your weekend, it's right around the corner. All throughout the day, every Saturday and Sunday, right here on Savannah's Rock Station, Rock 106.1, we are playing your favorite throwbacks. You may hear some of these guys, Nirvana. They're on now. It's Savannah's Rock Station, Rock 106.1.

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can move. Architects saw in Savannah's Rock Station, Rock 106.1. On this day, 10 years ago, they released their album, All Our Gods Have Abandoned Us. Of course, that song, Broken Glass, off their latest album, The Sky, The Earth, and All Between. Stone Temple Pilots on now, still out on that Rise of Rock World tour with Godsmack. You're on STP. 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

0: Stick around for New Metal Nuggies coming up right after this here on Savannah's Rock Station, Rock 106.1. That's the first three songs of your lunch hour. We're playing some of your new metal favorites, plus deep cuts and live cuts. It's all coming up next right here on Rock 106.1.
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1: 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We've got Korn and Limp Bizkit both on the way, but first, live Linkin Park on It's Rock 106.1.

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9: Scattered showers and storms remain in the forecast, and so does the heat and humidity, quickly climbing into the 80s with daytime highs topping out around 90 but feeling closer to 100. With your certified most accurate forecast, I'm meteorologist Melissa Hall. Have a great day.
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8: Frank Sulkowski, WJCL 22 News. South Carolina senators rejecting a Republican-backed proposal to redraw the state's congressional map ahead of the 2026 midterm elections. The plan would have canceled already scheduled congressional primaries and replaced them with a new August primary under revised district lines. A Lowcountry landmark is once again open to the public after being closed for a major restoration project. The Hunting Island Lighthouse was closed in 2022 for safety reasons. Tuesday, it reopened.
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Turn it up so that your HOA considers sending out a vaguely worded email talking about you, but not naming you. 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

Just last month, Beck released a new single called Ride Lonesome and announced a surprise tour under the same name. The Ride Lonesome Tour headed out on the road this fall, coming to Atlanta on Friday, October 30th. Beck on now, of course, with a classic. It's Savannah's Rock Station. Rock 106.1.

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1: The Rock and Roller Coaster starring Aerosmith is officially done. The Muppets have now made their way in. 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

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We are your home for the Dave and Mahoney Morning Show. 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

Seven Dust and Theory of a Dead Man hitting the road this fall for a co-headlining Dead 7 tour. Return to Dust, who we heard from just a bit ago. They're opening up the show. What an incredible lineup. They're making their way to Atlanta on September 5th. Seven Dust on right now. It's Savannah's Rock Station. Rock 106.1.

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16: John F. Kennedy once said, "Word to the nation, guard zealously your right to serve in the armed forces, for without them, there would be no other rights to guard." 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

0: Savannah's Rock Station, Rock 106.1. I'm Holly heading out. Thanks for spending your Wednesday afternoon with us. I'll talk to you tomorrow. Marshall's up next. Be good. See ya.
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Welcome, welcome, welcome, my friends, to another edition of The Marshall Show on this beautiful Wednesday, May the 27th. Hope you guys are doing well today because we got a great show ahead of us. Today's National Flip-Flop Day, and we'll be talking about that and a very awkward story from one of our listeners right around 5:15. We'll also do our Dumbass of the Day at 5:45, some Marshall's Music News at 6:15, details, or at least the latest update on whether horse-drawn carriages like we have right here in beautiful Savannah are going to be able to operate nowadays, and oh so much more, including details on how to score yourself some free tickets to that sold-out Underworld show. That's all coming up as we get to Breaking Benjamin. 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
1: 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Because clearly it's her fault that you use such poor judgment.

So just a little update from a story I was telling you about yesterday. Savannah's horse-drawn carriage tour operators have won a temporary restraining order in their lawsuit challenging the city's heat-related operation restrictions. Apparently, there's a new law that states that anytime it's 85 degrees or more, horse-drawn carriages cannot be operated in the city of Savannah, which, I mean, it's the city's kind of known for it, right? 85 degrees seems like kind of a low temperature. Now, they do have a temporary restraining order until June the 5th, but they said if this law was actually going to be enacted, like they couldn't change it, all these tour companies would have to shut down. They said they would flat out be out of business within 2 weeks, which is just crazy to think. Ever since I moved to Savannah, horse-drawn carriages, although slightly annoying if you're driving behind them, has been a part of the charm of our city. It's something that doesn't need to change. As we get to Rage Against the Machine, it's Rock 106.1.

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13: Scattered showers and storms remain in the forecast, and so does the heat and humidity, quickly climbing into the 80s with daytime highs topping out around 90 but feeling closer to 100. With your certified most accurate forecast, I'm meteorologist Melissa Hall. Have a great day.
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Just last night, if you missed out on Shinedown playing the ViStar Veterans Memorial Arena down in Jacksonville, you can actually check out some videos and photos some of our listeners sent to me last night, which I posted up on the Instagram and Facebook pages of Rock 106.1. I heard the show was absolutely amazing, and this song right here, well, it is also absolutely amazing. It's their latest, Safe and Sound on Rock 106.1.

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13: Frank Sulkowski, WJCL 22 News. South Carolina senators rejecting a Republican-backed proposal to redraw the state's congressional map ahead of the 2026 midterm elections. The plan would have canceled already scheduled congressional primaries and replaced them with a new August primary under revised district lines. A Lowcountry landmark is once again open to the public after being closed for a major restoration project. The Hunting Island Lighthouse was closed in 2022 for safety reasons. Tuesday, it reopened.
3: WFXH, yeah. Hilton Head, Savannah. If it's too loud,
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4: Checking out some road work now in some areas of town, including over in Guyton. Construction there on Blue Jay Road, westbound by Midland Road. We are right lane blocked off there. Minimal delays. Also keeping an eye on some maintenance work happening over towards Townsend on Highway 99 northbound. There by Swamp Road, your right lane blocked off there. Minimal delays. Also some congestion at times over through Port Wentworth on Augusta Road northbound. Slowing down there, passing I-95 up towards Market Boulevard. Freeing up there as you're making your way towards Old Augusta Road. Another traffic update in minutes. I'm Zach Grizzle.
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1: So coming up this Friday night over at the Wormhole here in Savannah, my good friends at the Dead City Circus Sideshow are going to be performing live. 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
1: Keeping an eye out for some congestion as you're leaving town in spots, including I-95 northbound. You're slowing down there a tad bit, getting past Augusta Road, exit 109, up towards the state line there. A little bit sluggish getting into South Carolina, but picking up before Hardy Boulevard at exit 5. And also keeping an eye on congestion as you're leaving town, up in Port Wentworth on Augusta Road northbound, as well as Jimmy Lurch Parkway westbound. In either case, slowing down there, getting up towards I-95. Another traffic update in minutes. I'm Zach Rizzle.
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Requested Seether is coming up as we get to Porno for Pyros as well. And right now, Architects. Here's Broken Glass on Rock 106.1.

0: National Weather Service in Charleston has issued a flash flood warning for Chatham County in southeastern Georgia, Effingham County in southeastern Georgia, Jasper County in southeastern South Carolina, until 11:15 p.m. Eastern Daylight Time Wednesday. At 5:12 p.m. Eastern Daylight Time, Doppler radar indicated thunderstorms producing heavy rain across the warned area. Between 2 and 3 inches of rain have fallen. Additional rainfall amounts of 1 to 2 inches are possible in the warned area. Flash flooding is ongoing or expected to begin shortly. Hazard: flash flooding caused by thunderstorms. Source: radar indicated. Impact: flash flooding of small creeks and streams, urban areas, highways, streets and underpasses, as well as other poor drainage and low-lying areas. Some locations that will experience flash flooding include Pooler, Savannah International Airport, Godley Station, the Interstate 16, Interstate 95 Interchange, Garden City, Port Woodworth, Hardeeville, Bloomingdale, Minard and Montef. Automated rain gauges indicate that hourly rainfall rates of 2 to 3 inches per hour are occurring in this area. The best chance for flash flooding impacts that could close roads will be from around Bloomingdale to Port Woodworth and Limehouse. Turn around, don't drown when encountering flooded roads. Most of flood deaths occur in vehicles. Report flooding directly to the Charleston National Weather Service at 1-888-383-2024 or email your reports to nws.charlestonsc@noaa.gov.
1: O'clock tonight. That is definitely a fun fact. But I was talking to a girl on the phone just earlier today who called in to request a song, and I brought up the whole flip-flop thing, and she actually told me a story that you probably shouldn't tell anyone.
2: I was walking to the shower house at camp, and I just so happened to be wearing my shower flop because the floors are disgusting and I don't want to put my feet on them. And I was walking back, and I don't know if I wasn't looking where I was going, but I was wrapped up in a towel because I left my clothes back at camp, and I ended up slipping and falling, and my towel came off, and I must have yelped or something, and 6 different men came to help me up, and I was there.
1: To be honest, I thought she was explaining the beginning of the new Scary Movie that's coming out here in a few weeks, but apparently that happened to her in real life. I mean, truth be told, just like a fart, you can't trust a flip-flop. It's Rock 106.1 now with New Rock with Billy Morrison and Sully Erna. 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
1: What is nu metal?
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4: Looking at some congestion slowing you down on I-95 in your north and southbound lane. Sluggish there up past I-16, exit 99, up towards the state line into Hardeeville in either direction, north and southbound lanes. You can consider alternate routes such as Highway 17. Also keeping an eye on a little bit of congestion there on I-16 westbound. Slowing down there passing Dean Forest Road, exit 160, over towards I-95, exit 157. Slowing down a bit, continuing over towards Bloomingdale. Another traffic update in minutes. I'm Zach Rizzle.
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Dumbass of the Day is only 10 minutes away. We'll also play you some Bush and Breaking Benjamin along that way. But right now, Papa Roach on Rock 106.1.

0: Here we are. Let's do it. Let's get into your dumbass of the day here on Savannah's Rock Station, Rock 106.1. And it's hard enough to find pickleball courts in some places without tantrums quite like this. Now, a 31-year-old guy in Pennsylvania named Saif Kaleem is facing charges after police say he vandalized several pickleball and tennis court nets. Now, there's surveillance footage allegedly showing him cutting a pickleball net, and he was caught vandalizing courts at another park 2 days later. Now, they zeroed in on Saif after getting tips from the community and confronted him at his home. Now, he admitted to damaging the nets. When asked why he did it, he said he was upset because he had recently suffered a pickleball injury and, quote, his summer was ruined. Good God. just put him in jail for a month and fine him $1 billion. I don't know how we come back from this and people with that attitude. It's Rock 106.1.
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4: A good deal of congestion now on I-95 northbound and southbound. A bit spotty there between I-16, exit 99, up towards Augusta Road, exit 109. In either direction, a little bit sluggish. Consider using alternate routes such as Dean Forest Road or Highway 17. Also keeping eyes on congestion over on Highway 80, Louisville Road westbound. Slowing down there passing Dean Forest Road. Continuing to be a sluggish ride over until I-95. Picking up a little bit of speed, getting past the interstate there. Heading westbound towards Pooler Parkway. Another traffic update in minutes. I'm Zach Grizzle.
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7: My name is Joe.
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It's Rock 106.1, Savannah's Rock Station, and A Perfect Circle is back. Yes, welcome to Marshall's Music News. Now, the band is going to be starting a European tour, their first in almost 8 years, coming up in just about a week, and they've released a new song to celebrate that tour. It's entitled Starless, and I think it's their first piece of new music in almost 4-ish years or so. It's been quite some time since they've released anything. Now, is it a part of a larger work? The answer seems to be no. But they are going to be playing this track quite a bit. And if you want to go find the new track, go ahead, listen to it. I think it's okay. It's not their best work, for sure. Now, some of their best work was from their early, early days of the band. And this song is definitely part of that. Here's Weak and Powerless, Rock 106.1.

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2: Looking at some heavy congestion making your way out of town in spots, including I-16 westbound. A little bit sluggish there getting past Chatham Parkway, exit 162. Those delays continuing over towards I-95, exit 157. Slowing down even more through Pooler towards Bloomingdale at Bloomingdale Road, exit 152. But picking up as you're moving west from there. Also looking at some delays up on I-95 southbound. Slowing down through Hardeeville, South Carolina. Those delays coming to a head right there at the state line. That's a look at traffic. I'm Zach Rizzle.
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1: John F. Kennedy once said, "Word to the nation, guard zealously your right to serve in the armed forces, for without them, there would be no other rights to guard." 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

0: It's Rock 106.1, Savannah's Rock Station. That wraps up the Marshall Show for a Wednesday. Hope you guys have a great rest of your evening as Greg Beharrell comes in next. You guys be good, be kind, be safe. And as always, my friends, you know too damn well, I love you guys. It's Rock 106.1.
1: What is nu metal?
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1: So, Korn? Limp Bizkit? 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

0: Center.
1: Looking at some heavy congestion making your way out of town in spots, including I-16 westbound. A little bit sluggish there getting past Chatham Parkway, exit 162. Those delays continuing over towards I-95, exit 157. Slowing down even more through Pooler towards Bloomingdale at Bloomingdale Road, exit 152. But picking up as you're moving west from there. Also looking at some delays up on I-95 southbound. Slowing down through Hardeeville, South Carolina. Those delays coming to a head right there at the state line. That's a look at traffic. I'm Zach Rizzle.
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8: 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Skyrizi, risankizumab riza, could help you get back to the game. Skyrizi is proven to help people feel significant symptom relief, achieve remission, and visibly improve damage of the intestinal lining. Skyrizi is a prescription injection medicine for adults. Don't use if allergic to Skyrizi. 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Before treatment, get checked for infections and tuberculosis. 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

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You found it? Cool. All right, now what are you waiting for? Turn it up! Rock 106.1.

0: Hello?
1: Oh, wow. I just wanted to make sure this was the right number, man.
0: Oh, well, that depends. 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Did you dial

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0: 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Who knew ice cold drinks could be so fire? 6 all new drinks are here now at McDonald's.
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18: Showers and storms remain in the forecast, and so does the heat and humidity, quickly climbing into the 80s with daytime highs topping out around 90 but feeling closer to 100. With your certified most accurate forecast, I'm meteorologist Melissa Hall. Have a great day.
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0: It's the Greg B. Harrell Show. It's at Greg B. Harrell on most of the socials. 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
10: I'm Emma Hamilton with the WJCL 22 News team. We now know the name of the man killed in a workplace incident in Savannah. It happened Monday. 23-year-old Dylan Mock died due to a forklift accident. A judge's ruling is that the city of Savannah cannot enforce an ordinance regulating the temperature for horse-drawn carriages. Savannah horse and carriage operators sued the city after it tried to enforce their heat rules for horses. And Georgia's Attorney General and former governor candidate Chris Carr has endorsed GOP candidate Rick Jackson for governor. Those headlines and more coming up on WJCL 22 News tonight.
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